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Don't you hold on to nothing too long. 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

0: am your father.
1: That's your Darth Vader impression?
0: That's the best I can do right now, man.
1: That sounded more like Garth Vader than Darth Vader.
0: Yeah, that popped up in my head, man. I hadn't said that to you.
1: So whatever pops up in your head, you've got to call and tell me, right?
0: Yeah.
1: Hey, works for me. Let me hear your Garth Vader, or your Darth Vader impression. Or Garth Vader. If you want to do Garth Vader, what would that sound like?
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3: 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Yeah.
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0: that I like that other people don't is the old women. You know, old women, they wear this old powder and stuff, and it kind of takes you back to, you know, that's how grandma smelled. Uh-huh. You know, and your aunt, when they would give you that hug and you would smell that powder and stuff on them.
1: Yeah.
0: I miss that. It brings back a lot of memories.
1: You're like the song says, older women, they make good odors.
2: I like the smell of a baby's head. Now, the parts of a baby sometimes smell pretty rough.
1: You don't like the whole baby. You just like the smell of the head.
2: I don't know what it is about that smell, but my gosh, it just smells so good.
1: Yeah, make sure you get the right end of the baby when you go to smell it.
2: You got that right.
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1: You like the smell of a horse?
3: Yeah, man, I'll go out smelling like a horse any day. I smell good.
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0: The late legendary Glenn Campbell was born in Pike County, Arkansas in 1936. His daddy was a sharecropper, and Glenn said he picked cotton for $1.25 for 100 pounds. And if you worked your tail off, you could pick 80 or 90 pounds in a day. He went on to be one of the greatest guitar players of all time. Glenn was a movie star, a TV star, won an Oscar, and sold over 45 million records worldwide. 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

0: 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But this ought to tide you over.
1: The national food should be goulash. 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

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Well, she said she would, so I said I do. But I'd have said I wouldn't if I'd have just knew how saying I do was gonna screw up all of my life. Well, the first few years weren't all that bad. I'll never

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I'm telling you, they have made a mistake, cause it adds up to more than this cowboy makes. 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While she's living like a queen on alimony, I'm working

0: 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That's not funny, huh?
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And when you're feeling macho, you can crush them like a man. 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
1: That's your Darth Vader impression?
0: That's the best I can do right now, man.
1: That sounded more like Garth Vader than Darth Vader.
0: Yeah, that popped up in my head, man. I hadn't said that to you.
1: So whatever pops up in your head, you've got to call and tell me, right?
0: Yeah.
1: Hey, works for me. Let me hear your Garth Vader, or your Darth Vader impression. Or Garth Vader. If you want to do Garth Vader, what would that sound like?
0: Luke, dude, I am the father man, yo.
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2: 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I'm Garth Vader.
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0: That's disturbing.
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0: 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I definitely recommend talking with him if you're looking to get your business out there.
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0: smell that I like that other people don't. 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Is old women. You know, old women, they wear this old powder and stuff, and it kind of takes you back to, you know, that's how grandma smelled. Uh-huh. You know, and your aunt, when they would give you that hug and you would smell that powder and stuff on them.
1: Yeah.
0: I miss that. It brings back a lot of memories.
1: You're like the song says, older women, they make good odors.
2: I like the smell of a baby's head. Now, the parts of a baby sometimes smell pretty rough.
1: You don't like the whole baby. You just like the smell of the head.
2: I don't know what it is about that smell, but my gosh, it just smells so good.
1: Yeah, make sure you get the right end of the baby when you go to smell it.
2: You got that right.
3: The smell of a horse.
1: You like the smell of a horse?
3: Yeah, man, I'll go out smelling like a horse any day. I smell good.
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0: It's the weekend, so there's no Legend Morning Show with BJ Kelly until Monday. But this ought to tide you over.
1: The national food should be goulash. 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

0: 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The single became the biggest selling record in the history of Warner Brothers Records.
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1: That's your Darth Vader impression?
0: That's the best I can do right now, man.
1: That sounded more like Garth Vader than Darth Vader.
0: Yeah, that popped up in my head, man. I had to say that to you.
1: So whatever pops up in your head, you've got to call and tell me, right?
0: Yeah.
1: Hey, works for me. Let me hear your Garth Vader, or your Darth Vader impression. Or Garth Vader. If you want to do Garth Vader, what would that sound like?
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3: 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I'm Garth Vader.
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0: The late legendary Roger Miller was quite the jokester. One night, Roger walked up behind Ronnie Millsap, put his hands over Ronnie's ears, and said, "Guess who?" The whole room enjoyed a good laugh, including Ronnie. 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

devil went down to Georgia. He was looking for a soul to steal. 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

0: smell that I like that other people don't. 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Is the old women. You know, old women, they wear this old powder and stuff, and it kind of takes you back to, you know, that's how grandma smelled. Uh-huh. You know, and your aunt, when they would give you that hug and you would smell that powder and stuff on them.
1: Yeah.
0: I miss that. It brings back a lot of memories.
1: You're like the song says, older women, they make good odors.
2: I like the smell of a baby's head. Now, the parts of a baby sometimes smell pretty rough.
1: You don't like the whole baby. You just like the smell of the head.
2: I don't know what it is about that smell, but my gosh, it just smells so good.
1: Yeah, make sure you get the right end of the baby when you go to smell it.
2: You got that right.
3: The smell of a horse.
1: You like the smell of a horse?
3: Yeah, man, I'll go out smelling like a horse any day. I smell good.
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0: Gene Watson once worked at an auto body repair shop in Houston, Texas. 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

0: It's the weekend, so there's no Legend Morning Show with BJ Kelly until Monday. But this ought to tide you over.
1: The national food should be goulash. 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

0: personality and race in the country. 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

0: 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He was country songs. They called him the Possum, but George had another nickname, No Show. No Show Jones stemmed from years of alcoholism that compromised his health and led him to miss many performances. But when George married Miss Nancy, all that changed. And we still miss and love the Possum. 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

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Oh, and we all wondered if she would. And it kept running through my mind. This time, he's over her for good.

0: I am your father.
1: That's your Darth Vader impression?
0: That's the best I can do right now, man.
1: That sounded more like Garth Vader than Darth Vader.
0: Yeah, that popped up in my head, man. I had to say that to you.
1: So whatever pops up in your head, you've got to call and tell me, right?
0: Yeah.
1: Hey, works for me. Let me hear your Garth Vader, or your Darth Vader impression. Or Garth Vader. If you want to do Garth Vader, what would that sound like?
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3: Blame it all on my Lukes. I'm Garth Vader. Yeah.
0: That's disturbing.
1: That's disturbing.
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0: A virtuoso is an individual who possesses outstanding technical ability in a particular art or field, like music. 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
3: Kind of what you would expect for late July here for Dothan. Sunny, hot, 96. Heat index values between 105 and 110. And a small chance for afternoon showers and storms later today. Tuesday brings sunshine, more extreme heat, 99. Heat index values around 110. And Wednesday, 97 with sunshine. Scattered afternoon showers and storms are possible. More pop-up thunderstorms Thursday and Friday. Richard DeWetting at the Weather Channel for 96.9.

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0: It's the weekend, so there's no Legend Morning Show with BJ Kelly until Monday. But this ought to tide you over.
1: The national food should be goulash. It'll hit every nationality and race in the country. 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
1: Here are your latest headlines from Wiregrass Daily News. An Ozark man is facing felony charges after police say he punched an Ozark officer, fracturing the officer's nose, then led officers on a high-speed chase yesterday morning. Police say 32-year-old William Christopher Pearson was captured after spike strips disabled his vehicle and he tried to run on foot. Pearson is charged with second-degree assault and felony attempting to elude. The injured officer was treated at a local hospital. The investigation continues. And Wicksburg Fire and Rescue is looking for new volunteers to help serve the community. The department says no experience is needed, just a willingness to learn and help others. Volunteers can assist with firefighting, rescue, medical response, fundraising, and community events with all training provided. Anyone interested is encouraged to contact Wicksburg Fire and Rescue or speak with a current department member for more information. And that's a look at your latest headlines. 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
2: Good morning. Welcome into the Legend Morning Show for Monday. It's going to be a hot one, but at least we've got a pretty good chance of rain today. We'll get you some details on it, but it's going to be brutally hot again. We'll get you all that you need to know coming up in just a little bit. Also, just a few days left to vote in the July edition of the Big Bite Bounty. You decide who gets all those prizes. And don't forget, we got a new one, Dog Days of Summer. You could win $250 in cash for just dropping a photo of your puppy on there. We'll get you more details on that as well. Plus, we're going to meet our hometown hero of the month coming up later on this morning. It's the Legend Morning Show. Let's get it kicked off with AJ. He's down on the hooch.

Well, there's some really interesting stuff on the calendar today. We'll check that out coming up in just minutes. And your forecast. Right now, here's Ricky Van Shelton on the Legend Morning Show.

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Judd on the Legend Morning Show. 14 minutes after the hour. Welcome to Monday. It's the 27th of July, and it's going to be a scorching hot day. We got your forecast coming up on the other side of the break. There's some interesting things on the calendar today. Some are interesting. Others are like, really? Well, for example, it's National Bagpipe Appreciation Day, a day to appreciate bagpipe music. Yeah, I don't really appreciate bagpipe music. I guess it takes skill to play bagpipes. How would you know if they're doing it right? That's my thought. I mean, how do you know if somebody's a good bagpipe player? Good ones, bad ones, they all sound the same to me. It's National Barbie in a Blender Day. Yeah, there's a picture of Barbie in a blender. And it's all about artistic freedom, they say. If somebody wants to put Barbie in a blender, then they ought to be able to do that. Okay. What else is happening today? It is Take Your Pants for a Walk Day. Yeah, and Take Your Houseplant for a Walk Day. The whole idea is just go for a walk, basically, and, you know, take your houseplant along and your pants as well. Yeah, always a good idea to take your pants when you go outside for a walk. It is national. Now, here's a holiday. This is a holiday right here. It's National Chicken Finger Day. Yeah, now I knew there was something today that we could celebrate. National Chicken Finger Day today, which got me wondering. We had chicken over the weekend. We had it yesterday for Sunday dinner, cooked in the crock pot whole, you know, cooked chicken with

0: carrots and all other good stuff in there. But what got me wondering, what is the best way to cook chicken? I mean, there's so many different ways to cook it. You got chicken fingers, which today's Chicken Finger Day, chicken nuggets, you got chicken fried on the bone, you got it barbecued, you got it, you could cook it whole in the crock pot. We made chicken salad this weekend. I mean, what is the best way to eat chicken? Maybe that'll be our coffee question. I don't know. We'll see. Anyway, the ledger lines are open. Let's do this thing.
1: I'm not on.
2: Good morning.
1: I don't know if I'm on or not.
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4: 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You're on. 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
0: Tri-state weather. Well, it just seems to get hotter and hotter. It's going to be another brutally hot day today. In fact, we have a heat advisory that will go into effect at 10 a.m. this morning, last till 7 o'clock tonight. There is a slight chance of showers, 40%, but it's going to be hot. Actual temperature, 96. Heat index is going to feel like 105 to 110 today. That's what it'll feel like. So you know the drill. That stuff can sneak up on you. Be careful out there. Take frequent breaks. Check on your family, your friends. Make sure your pets are taken care of. 30% chance of rain tonight, sunny, and we'll do it again for tomorrow. The heat wave continues. Let's enjoy the best temperatures of the day right now. In the Circle City, it's 76 degrees.

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BJ here. Let's get the Legend lines open this morning and see what's on your mind. 800-264-0969. So, I mentioned at the top of the show, the calendar, that today is National Chicken Finger Day. We love our chicken fingers in the South, don't we? But then we just love chicken. What is the best way to have chicken? I mean, if there was only one way to eat chicken, how would you want to do it? Because there's so many different ways, right? I mean, there's chicken fingers, there's chicken nuggets, there's whole chicken on the bone. There's baked chicken, fried chicken, chicken salad, chicken wings. You know, what's the best way to have

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1: Barbecue burnt chicken on the grill, mac and cheese, and homemade mashed taters.
0: Barbecue burnt chicken, you said?
1: Oh, yeah. But, I mean, you take the skin off and put a little bit of that burnt skin in with your mac and cheese. Oh, God. Oh, God, man.
0: Oh, you know exactly what you want.

0: go figure. You know, of course, they would do that. So what is the best chicken? What is the best way to eat it? Is it a chicken finger? Is it a chicken nugget? Maybe just regular bone-in fried chicken. Maybe it's barbecue chicken, like the first caller said. Or maybe it's a chicken sandwich. Or chicken wings. We hadn't even talked about that. How do you eat chicken? What's the best way to eat chicken?
1: And I decided just one bite at a time.
0: That's the best chicken, right? Just one at a time. One bite at a time.
1: One at a time. You know, one bite at a time. Well, it didn't make no difference what it barbecued, it boiled, it's chicken salad, or whatever. You know, just one bite at a time.
0: It's all chicken, okay?
1: Yeah, it's all chicken.
0: It's all chicken.
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There's Dolly's classic, "I'll Always Love You." Dolly has done it again. She can do pretty much anything. Now, a musical about her life is

coming to Broadway. It'll be premiering next January, called Dolly, a True Original Musical. I'll hit Broadway, and it tells her life story. And I've actually seen this musical. I saw it. They were kind of giving it, I don't know, trial runs or whatever. They took it on the road. I saw it in Nashville last year. It is really good. I mean, it just tells Dolly's story. The performers in it are awesome. So if you're going to be up in that area, you might want to, you know, book that to see it. It would be excellent. It's called Dolly, a True Original Musical, telling a life, her life story. So that's it. Hitting Broadway. Dolly hits Broadway. Boy, that's...

0: 96.9, the legend BJ here. It's going to be a brutally hot today. We're talking maybe 105 to 110 with a heat index. And we've got an actual heat advisory going into effect at 10 o'clock this morning. More details on your forecast coming up in just a little bit. Some hot deals going on down there at Parrish Tractor that are going to be going away pretty soon. Garrett's with us. Tell us about them.
1: Yes, sir, BJ. You know, if you're hot out there and need to come soak up the air conditioning Parrish Tractor, come on. Because we got some specials that are ending July 31st. Unfortunately, don't have time to even go through all of them. So check out our Facebook page. 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So stop by or look on Facebook and check it out. And don't miss them while they're around.
0: Don't miss out on them. Check them out on Facebook. You only got a few days left before they will be gone. That's Parrish Tractor, Highway 90 East in Marianna. Thanks, Garrett. We appreciate it. 96.9,
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0: Well, that's Brad Paisley, the fishing song. Apparently, he likes a little fish instead of chicken. So, what do you think? Today is National Chicken Finger Day. Today, enjoy chicken fingers. But there's so many different ways to cook chicken, right? I mean, we can have it so many different ways. If somebody said they were going to give you an unlimited supply of chicken for a year, how would you want it? Would you want chicken fingers, chicken nuggets, fried on the bone? Would you want baked chicken, barbecue chicken? Would you want chicken salad? Would you want a chicken sandwich? I mean, how would you want it if you had unlimited chicken for a year? 800-264-0969.
1: Chicken, and chicken. It don't matter how it's cooked, basically. But now, if you're going to bake it, I don't want any funky stuff on it, like rosemary or lemon pepper. Just don't give it to me if you got it like that. But I eat chicken just about anyway.
0: Well, that's just, it's kind of plain, then, isn't it, if you don't have any seasoning on it?
1: No, I want some seasoning, but don't put those funky things
0: no,
1: on
0: no it. Funky salt, things like rosemary.
1: Like that.
0: None of that rosemary funky chicken, no.
1: That's right.
0: We don't do the funky chicken at your house, do we?
1: That's right. Well, we do not.
0: We do not do the funky chicken.

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1: 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More than 40 law enforcement officers from across Geneva County took part in active shooter training this past week.

0: at Mulkey Elementary School. Geneva Police say the training focused on improving response skills and coordination during critical incidents. Officers from several agencies participated with support from Geneva City Schools, Mulkey Elementary, the Dothan Police Department, the Houston County Sheriff's Office, the Slocum Police Department, and community volunteers. And registration is now open for Dothan Leisure Services Beyond the Bell After School Program for the 2026-27 school year. The program begins August 5th and runs weekdays from 2:30 until 6 p.m. at four Dothan Recreation Centers. 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
1: Good morning, and if you thought it was going to be a little bit less hot this week, well, think again. We have a heat advisory is going to go into effect at 10 o'clock this morning. Heat index could get as high as 110. We'll get you more weather details coming up in just a little bit. Hot winning coming up. You only got a few days left to decide who gets that big prize back and the Big Bite Bounty. So vote right now. Check out those photos. And drop us a photo of your dog because it's the Dog Days of Summer photo contest right now. You could win $250 in cash. All that's right there on the Legend app or at 969thelegend.com. Coming up in just a little bit, it's our coffee question of the day. Get ready for that. Right now, it's Bo Cephas.

Rex Dunn on the Legend Morning Show. BJ here. Good morning. If you just joined us, the Legend Lines are open at 800-264-0969. We were talking about chicken this morning because today is National Chicken Finger Day. But, you know, chicken is still very popular. It's always been popular because, you know, relatively inexpensive. I know everything's gone up, but it's still relatively, you know, inexpensive way to have a meal for the whole family. Like, we bought one chicken the other day and dropped in the crock pot, threw some stuff in there with it, had an entire meal, fed about five or six people, and leftovers too. So still pretty economical. So here's my question for you today. This is the coffee question of the day. I know everything's getting expensive, all right, I understand that, but what is becoming too expensive for the average person to enjoy? What's something that we all used to be able to enjoy and afford to do it, but now it's becoming just too expensive for the average person to enjoy? Something like a vacation, you know, like maybe going to Disney World or something. Or maybe it's something really big like buying a new house. Or maybe it's something simple like, you know, steak dinner or something like that. What is something that's just too expensive for the average person to enjoy? 800-264-0969. Please don't call on the speakerphone. Don't call while you're driving. And please be patient when you call. I'm the only guy anyway.

0: 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On The Legend Morning Show, we got a really hot forecast for you coming up next on the other side of the break. Legend lines are off and running at 800-264-0969. So here's the question today. What's something that's just getting too expensive for the average person to enjoy? Maybe it's a night out, you know? You take the family out to dinner or something. Just can't afford that anymore. Or maybe it's going someplace like on vacation. Or maybe it's something like, you know, steak. What is something that's just too expensive for the average person to enjoy? 800-264-0969.
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1: 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You better have a couple weeks' salary.
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0: Tri-state weather. Well, a heat wave continues. It's going to be sunny today. There's a heat advisory going into effect at 10 o'clock this morning. That lasts all day till 7 o'clock tonight. A slight chance of a shower, 40%, hit and miss kind of thing. You'll be lucky to get one. Today's high temperature, 96, but the heat index, when you factor in the humidity, what it's going to feel like, between 105 and 110. That's brutal. You need to take care of yourself, your family, your friends, your neighbors, your pets, your animals. Everything has to be taken care of in weather like this. Tonight's low 76, and tomorrow, more of the same. No end in sight. Next few days anyway. Right now, 79 degrees.

0: Gotten too expensive for the average person to enjoy? Is it like a night out of the town, family vacation? Maybe concert tickets have gotten so expensive. Or maybe going to that sporting event that you wanted to go to. You know, like college football games used to be affordable. Maybe not so much anymore. 800-264-0969. What's gotten so expensive the average person can't afford it?
1: I'm going to have to go back to see my psychiatrist, and he's just too darn expensive.
0: Well, that's kind of why I'm here. I'm going to serve as your new therapist, okay? I'm not charging you anything. I'm letting you vent a little bit today.

0: John Anderson, and that Seminole Wind. Can't you just hear that Seminole Wind blowing through the wind chimes on Grandma's back porch? 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

0: Legend Morning Show. BJ here. Good morning. Welcome in if you just joined us. Legend lines are open. We need your input on this. What is something that's just gotten so expensive, it's too expensive for the average person to enjoy anymore? You know, I used to enjoy things like going to the movies. Now, the cost of going to the movies, by the time you buy all the snacks and everything and take the whole family along, I could really be a budget buster. What else is it, something that has just gotten so expensive the average person can't afford it? What? What do you got? 800-264-0969.
1: My thing would be is like kids playing sports in school. I mean, used to, you didn't have to for that. And now that they charge you arm and a leg just for your kids to be able to participate, and big, big burden on the parent. And then they feel bad if they can't afford it. You know, they feel bad because they think they're failing their kids. And
0: what do mom and dad do? They sacrifice. They cut somewhere else so the kid can enjoy that activity.
1: Exactly. And then that prevents them from going on vacations and whatnot.
0: There goes that vacation in Disney World.

0: Ricky Skaggs on the Legend Morning Show. Get ready for another blisteringly hot day today. Heat index going to feel like 105 to 110 later today. We have a heat advisory that goes into effect this morning at 10 a.m. through 7 o'clock this afternoon. So take care of yourself. Take frequent breaks. Stay out of that midday heat if you can. And stay hydrated. That's very important. Make sure you take care of your friends, your neighbors. Make sure your outside animals have plenty of shade and water. And it's just going to be a very, very hot one. We'll get you more details on that coming up in just a little bit. But one thing about the really hot weather, it's still great fishing season, though. And we're getting some great photos in the Big Bite Bounty, the July edition. And this is the last week to vote. You decide who wins that boatload of prizes. The Abu Garcia STX bait casting rod and reel. 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All goes to the winner. You decide. Vote. You got just the rest of the week to do that. The Big Bite Bounty happening right now at 969thelegend.com and on the Legend app.
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BJ here. 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We need your input on this coffee question. And this gives you a chance to vent a little bit, too. What is something that's just gotten so expensive that the average person can't afford it anymore? Or just becomes really hard to afford? You know, like, remember back in the day, you could just on a whim put everybody in the car or run to the beach for the day. Or maybe the weekend or something. Not so much anymore. Maybe it's something else, like going to the movies, buying all the snacks and everything. Maybe it's something as simple as name brand groceries. Nowadays you're everything's generic if you have to buy it. So what's something that's just gotten so expensive that, well, the average person just can't afford it anymore? 800-264-0969.

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0: Yeah, gas is so expensive, it's kind of hard to take any pleasure trips because you just don't want to have to spend the money.

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1: Here are your latest headlines from Wiregrass Daily News. An Ozark man is facing felony charges after police say he punched an Ozark officer, fracturing the officer's nose, then led officers on a high-speed chase yesterday morning. Police say 32-year-old William Christopher Pearson was captured after spike strips disabled his vehicle and he tried to run on foot. Pearson is charged with second-degree assault and felony attempting to elude. The injured officer was treated at a local hospital. The investigation continues. And Wicksburg Fire and Rescue is looking for new volunteers to help serve the community. The department says no experience is needed, just a willingness to learn and help others. Volunteers can assist with firefighting, rescue, medical response, fundraising, and community events with all training provided. Anyone interested is encouraged to contact Wicksburg Fire and Rescue or speak with a current department member for more information. And that's a look at your latest headlines. For more news, visit WiregrassDailyNews.com or our Facebook page, Wiregrass Daily News.
2: Welcome into the second half of the Legend Morning Show for Monday. It's going to be a really hot one again today. Triple-digit heat index. We'll get you more details on your forecast coming up just a little bit. Dog days of summer are back in more ways than one. The photo contest could win you $250 in cash. We'll get you more details on that as well. Plus, we're going to meet our hometown hero of the month coming up later on the program. Stick around for that. And our coffee question of the day. What's something that's just gotten so expensive the average person just can't afford it anymore? 800-264-0969.

0: Goodbye, heart. It's the Legend Morning Show. If you just joined us, welcome in. Let me catch you up on what we're talking about this morning. We're giving you a chance to vent a little bit, but we're talking about things. You know, everything's gotten so expensive. Everything's more expensive these days. What's something in particular that, you know, used to be affordable? I mean, for the average person, you could do it. I mean, you used to be able to take the kids to the movies or something, you know, buy a bunch of snacks or maybe go to the on vacation. You used to be able to go somewhere like Disney World or something. Or maybe it's something simple like just buying brand name groceries. Yeah, maybe hadn't seen name brand toilet paper at your house in about 10 years. But what's something that used to be affordable but isn't? 800-264-0969.
1: Buddy, I'm going to be honest with you. I quit smoking about 35, 40 years ago. But, you know, trying to buy a carton of cigarettes now for $100.
0: Yikes. Is that what they cost? I have no idea.
1: If you go to Las Vegas, they're $10 a pack.
0: Wow. Holy smokes. I mean, literally, holy smokes.
1: Yeah, holy smokes.
0: Well, I'm glad you're not doing that anymore for a lot of reasons. You're saving money, but you're saving your health, too.

Myers Garth on the Legend Morning Show. You know, we're talking about things that have gotten so expensive that the average person just can't afford them anymore. You know, Garth has got this new big stadium tour he's kicking off called Blame It All on My Roots. It kicks off in Indianapolis coming up on August the 20th. Now he's announced some other dates. I think he's going to be continuing that tour in Colorado, I think in Denver. And he's trying. He's at least trying to keep the concert ticket price down. You know, the concert, if you try to buy concert tickets to big shows like that, I mean, if you've seen the prices, I mean, hundreds and thousands of dollars just to get tickets. All the prices on Garth's tour will have the same price, $154, which is a lot. But if you compare that to other big, you know, superstar tours, that's a whole lot less. And that's like $140, and then they tack on facility fees and service charges and taxes and all that kind of stuff. So Garth's doing what he can to try to keep ticket prices down, keeping it fair, so that, you know, not all the tickets are gone before they even go on sale. You know, they go to the aftermarket sellers, and then you pay through the nose.

0: What else is something else that has gotten so expensive that the average person can't afford it? Is it something like ticket prices to shows like that? Maybe even football games. I know back in the day, 20, 30 years ago, I guess now, we used to have season tickets to our favorite college football team and go tailgate every weekend. They were in town, Can't do that anymore. Getting a little too expensive. What's something else that has just gotten too expensive for the average person? 800-264-0969.
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0: It's going to be another hot one. We're going to see a heat index of 105 to 110 today. In fact, we have a heat advisory that goes into effect at 10 o'clock this morning. Last all day till 7 o'clock tonight. There is a 40% chance of an afternoon shower popping up. You'll be lucky to get that. Today's actual temperature, 96. A few clouds tonight, 30% chance of rain. And then tomorrow, the same thing again. Heat index back up around 110. Temperatures climbing already. It's 81 in the Circle City.

0: Here with the coffee question of the day. We could use your input on this. 800-264-0969. What is something that's just getting so expensive that the average person just can't afford it anymore? Things that you used to be able to afford all the time, you know, like taking vacations or going to concerts or just taking the whole family to the movies or something like that. Or maybe just taking everybody out for fast food. What's something that's become so expensive the average person just can't afford it anymore? 800-264-0969.
1: Sounds crazily generalized, but just life. I used to make roughly $800 a week, bring home, and could literally take care of a wife, kid, and I was the only one that worked, and we could actually have money to do things and have trips and do whatever. 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We both make more money than I used to, and we still are barely getting by.
0: Back in the old days, we could make a lot less and have a lot more left over, couldn't we?
1: 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We could actually take care of things, do things, and we didn't have to struggle so hard to make it happen.
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0: 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We're going to meet our hometown hero of the month coming up later on this morning on The Legend Morning Show. Stick around for that. Right now, Sawyer Brown.
1: Well, I pulled out of Pittsburgh, rolling down the eastern seaboard. I've got my diesel wound up, and she's running like never before.

0: Randy Travis on the Legend Morning Show. BJ here as we roll into the final hour of the Legend Morning Show. Today, the coffee question is about cost. You know, everything seems to have gone up. It's gotten more expensive. But my question for you is, what is something that, well, it used to be affordable for the average person, but now, not so much? 800-264-0969.
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BJ here coming up in just minutes. Special guest in studio. Stick around for that. Right now, here's Alan Jackson and Love Done Got a Hold of You on the Legend Morning Show.

0: 96.9, the legend BJ here. Good morning, and we got some special guests in studio. You know, we do something every month called our Hometown Hero of the Month. This is where somebody gets to nominate someone who is just doing a great thing for their community, for their neighbors, their friends. And today we've got our Hometown Hero for the Month in here, and Blanca is here, Blanca Myers, and you have nominated our Hometown Hero. Tell me, now, first of all, introduce our hero and tell us who she is here.
1: Our hero is Robbie Owens,
0: right.
1: And she's the director for the Senior Center in Geneva, Alabama.
0: All right. Why did you nominate her for your Hometown Hero?
1: She is a person that is very dedicated, not only to her job, but to the seniors in her area, and she goes way out of her way and takes care of them. She takes their lunches to their homes when they can't make it. She helps them in any way possible that she can. She deserves every recognition possible.
0: Robbie, how long have you been doing this?
2: All my life.
0: All your life, huh?
2: All my life.
0: Service is just kind of something you were born with, right? Is that right?
2: Yeah, it was.
0: Okay.
2: When I was growing up, instead of sitting home on the summertime, my mother always made us volunteer.
0: I see,
2: in the summertime,
0: really?
2: And I guess it stuck with me.
0: It's a lifetime of service is
2: yes.
0: What you really are here for.
2: I just
0: enjoy
2: for. It. Yes,
0: yeah.
2: I do.
0: Well, that's great. That's fantastic. Tell me the best part of what you do there. What's the enjoyment you get out of it?
2: The best part is having activities for my seniors, having them look forward to something.
0: Right.
2: I can be in the grocery store and somebody will say, you know, my mama can't wait to get up there. She's looking so forward to something you're having next week. You know, and that, then I know I've done a good job.
0: That's the payoff right
2: yes.
0: there, isn't it?

0: the recognition because she, like I said, she just goes out of her way and she takes these seniors everywhere she can, when she can, and, you know, she really helps them with any problems that they might have. And sometimes she does it on her own, at her own expense. So I think she deserves it, really.
1: Well, thank you for coming and thank you for what you're doing and thank you for making that nomination. We appreciate it.
0: Thank you.
1: Our hometown hero of the month.
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0: Morning Show, getting into the short rows, talking about things that are just not affordable for the average person.
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2: Hey, Louisiana woman.
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2: 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And Mississippi River can't keep us apart. There's too much love in this.

0: Speaking of things that are too expensive for the average person, here's a quarter. Travis Tritt. 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So what's something that's gotten too expensive?
1: Do you remember where the Motel 6 got its name?
0: No.
1: Because the rooms were $6 a night.
0: Oh, really?
1: What are they, like $200 a night now?
0: I wouldn't know.
1: I don't even think you can get a tent off the street.
0: Dude, you can't get a cup of coffee for $6 anymore.
1: I know.

0: 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Well, it's about time for me to turn on the taillights and get on out of here. That's going to do it for the Legend Morning Show. Stick around, hang out with the legends all day, and come on back tomorrow. Let's do it again. Till then, BJ saying stay cool, stay tuned, stay safe, and stay healthy, y'all.
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1: weather. Kind of what you would expect for late July here for Dothan. Sunny, hot, 96. Heat index values between 105 and 110. And a small chance for afternoon showers and storms later today. Tuesday brings sunshine, more extreme heat, 99. Heat index values around 110. And Wednesday, 97 with sunshine. Scattered afternoon showers and storms are possible. More pop-up thunderstorms Thursday and Friday. Richard DeWedding at the Weather Channel for 96.9.

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1: weather. Kind of what you would expect for late July here for Dothan. Sunny, hot, 96. Heat index values between 105 and 110. And a small chance for afternoon showers and storms later today. Tuesday brings sunshine, more extreme heat, 99. Heat index values around 110. And Wednesday, 97 with sunshine. Scattered afternoon showers and storms are possible. More pop-up thunderstorms Thursday and Friday. Richard DeWetting at the Weather Channel for 96.9.

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Back a few months ago, I was headlining at a great big nightclub. And he put me up a couple of days early. I came in a couple of days early, and they put me up at what they call the Star Suite. Now, here I am, headliner in one of the biggest nightclubs in the country, and I wake up at 8 o'clock in the morning in this Star Suite, all by myself. Yeah, that's what I said, aw. But I did what I've always done, man, to cheer myself up. I picked up my guitar, I sat down, I wrote me a little song. Now this is how it feels, to be alone at the top of the hill, and trying to figure out why.

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0: 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What are we doing? 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
8: Kind of what you would expect for late July here for Dothan. Sunny, hot, 96. Heat index values between 105 and 110. And a small chance for afternoon showers and storms later today. Tuesday brings sunshine, more extreme heat, 99. Heat index values around 110. And Wednesday, 97 with sunshine. Scattered afternoon showers and storms are possible. More pop-up thunderstorms Thursday and Friday. Richard DeWetting at the Weather Channel for 96.9.

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We remember when country was country. Was country, and around here it still is. Country was uncool. 96.9, The Legend. Yeah.

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1: Weather. Kind of what you would expect for late July here for Dothan. Sunny, hot, 96. Heat index values between 105 and 110. And a small chance for afternoon showers and storms later today. Tuesday brings sunshine, more extreme heat, 99. Heat index values around 110. And Wednesday, 97 with sunshine. Scattered afternoon showers and storms are possible. More pop-up thunderstorms Thursday and Friday. Richard DeWetting at the Weather Channel for 96.9.

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kind of what you would expect for late July here for Dothan. Sunny, hot, 96. Heat index values between 105 and 110. And a small chance for afternoon showers and storms later today. Tuesday brings sunshine, more extreme heat, 99. Heat index values around 110. And Wednesday, 97 with sunshine. Scattered afternoon showers and storms are possible. More pop-up thunderstorms Thursday and Friday. Richard DeWetting at the Weather Channel for 96.9.

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5: Kind of what you would expect for late July here for Dothan. Sunny, hot, 96. Heat index values between 105 and 110. And a small chance for afternoon showers and storms later today. Tuesday brings sunshine, more extreme heat, 99. Heat index values around 110. And Wednesday, 97 with sunshine. Scattered afternoon showers and storms are possible. More pop-up thunderstorms Thursday and Friday. Richard DeWedding at the Weather Channel for 96.9.

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This is the Cottonmouth, a negatory on the cost of this machine there, Red Rider. 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It's cheaper that way.

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5: Kind of what you would expect for late July here for Dothan. Sunny, hot, 96. Heat index values between 105 and 110. And a small chance for afternoon showers and storms later today. Tuesday brings sunshine, more extreme heat, 99. Heat index values around 110. And Wednesday, 97 with sunshine. Scattered afternoon showers and storms are possible. More pop-up thunderstorms Thursday and Friday. Richard DeWetting at the Weather Channel for 96.9.

0: paper and wrote the chair in about 20 minutes. Then Dean pointed out that the last line, "I like you too and to tell you the truth," sounded like crazy, written by Willie Nelson. Hank said, "Ah, Willie won't mind." George Strait took the chair to number one in 1985, and Willie didn't mind.
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5: Heat advisory goes on through the evening hours. Feels like temps this evening could be 105 plus. A few scattered showers and storms around in spots through the evening. Some locally heavy rain, gusty wind with any storm, a low dropping down to the mid-70s. It's a hot one on Tuesday. Lots of sunshine, 99 the high. Heat index levels approach 107. Extreme caution outdoors. Clear Tuesday night, your low 78. And some scattered storms on Wednesday. Otherwise, clouds and sun, and it's hot and a high of 98 degrees. This is meteorologist Mark Thibodeau for the Weather Channel on 96.9 The Legend.

0: 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The group Alabama, formed in Fort Payne, Alabama in 1969 with cousins Randy, Teddy, and Jeff. They started out as Wild Country. They went on to have over 40 number one hits on the country charts. 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
13: Tri-State Weather. Heat advisory goes on through the evening hours. Feels like temps this evening could be 105 plus. A few scattered showers and storms around in spots through the evening. Some locally heavy rain, gusty wind with any storm, a low dropping down to the mid 70s. It's a hot one on Tuesday. Lots of sunshine, 99 the high. Heat index levels approach 107. Extreme caution outdoors. Clear Tuesday night, your low 78. And some scattered storms on Wednesday. Otherwise, clouds and sun, and it's hot, a high of 98 degrees. This is meteorologist Mark Thibodeau for the Weather Channel on 96.9 The Legend.

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0: Artist Jerome Jackson, as we commemorate the 49th anniversary of the passing of a legend. 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